0: working man.
1: George Lindo.
0: Him is a family man.
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0: The innocent one.
1: George Lindo.
0: Him never do no wrong.
1: George Lindo.
0: Him no carry no dagger.
1: George Lindo.
0: Him is not no robber.
1: George Lindo.
0: Them have to let him go.
1: George Lindo.
0: Them better free him now.

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My

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Pussy Willow was second. 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
1: Ladies and gentlemen, as you know, we have something special down here at Birdland this evening. A recording for Blue Note Records.

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2: What you see is what you get. Watch it. It's coming at you. Ha! Bigger rocks.

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1: Respect. The last one.
0: Yeah. Last one. Yeah. A countryman style this, you know. Yes, we done.
2: Fréquencier 97.9 FM.

Dracula. Wilder than the werewolf. More frightening than Frankenstein. You'll see a creature of the damned, damning the living to destruction when you see